weight glass. Don't bother looking into my eyes. 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Just ask. I got a deadbolt straw. Where I'm going is clear. I don't have time for you to wonder. I'll just

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This is a fast one. I wanna see some action. Everybody on the floor, get on the pit. Ground surfing on that shit. I am not.

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You see a funny shape in the clouds, and you think, what am I doing? You know? I'm so small, nothing matters, so whatever.